0: you a 10. 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

0: 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Chris Brown, Bryson Tiller around the corner. Residuals Chris Brown on the way. 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
1: Also an eventful week for Rick Ross. Because I feel like, if you've seen the video that's been going viral of him walking out of the jail, I guess, and he's just like doing like a, kind of like a model walk. Rick Ross is one to make a viral moment. I will say that. Stay tuned to Got Future up next. Chris is on the way. It's Ashley with two E's.
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93.3 The Beat Jams, representing hip-hop and R&B. Music from Drake headed in your direction on this Sunday morning. Plus, Megan Thee Stallion's on the cover of Marie Claire. Great interview. We'll talk more about that next. In the meantime, Janae and Kendrick, thanks for listening.

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1: Music from Drake and Chris Brown, both headed your way on the Sunday playlist. Oh, by the way, you had a birthday today? Who's your birthday twin? Do you know? Because if not, I'm going to tell you next. Let's get into Mariah the Scientist.

0: 93.3 The Beat Jams. See the Blue Joan. Keep that music rolling for our Sunday morning playlist. What's up? It's Ariel. Happy birthday to all the Libras celebrating a birthday today. If today does happen to be your birthday twin is DeQuantis Devontae Lamar. You might actually know him as Rich Homie Quan. That legacy is living on, baby. Natia Kirkland. Maybe you know her as Lil Mama. Stick a pin in that. We're going to circle back to her. Because it's also Russell Simmons' birthday. And granted, thanks for what you gave to hip-hop. Also, you're a wanted criminal. All right, so back to Lil Mama. I was watching this video the other day of all the things that happened at the 2009 VMAs. Beyonce went through it. You had Lil Mama trying to drag her on stage with Jay-Z. Then Kanye West get up there and embarrass her with the whole Taylor Swift thing. Like,
1: get the bag. Bands up. I'm talking bands up. Come get the bag.
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93.3 The Beat Jams, representing hip-hop and R&B. What's up, Zaria, with you on this Sunday morning, actually. Still got T.I. headed in your direction. Big Cousin has one request. When you come up with your rap name, don't make me have to go look up how to pronounce it, friend. Nuda, please don't do this to me. Let's get into the

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1: What's up, it's Ariel. Rolling more music on your playlist this morning. 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Now, if you want to have a whole game plan together with my girl Alexia, she won last time around, so she got the game plan.
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13: 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The sound of the culture. Hip-hop. Hey. Right here. Hey. 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

0: 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Yeah.
1: 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Yeah.

0: 93.3 The Beat Jams. You're just Kenichiwa. It's going to keep that music rolling for our Sunday morning playlist. What's up? It's Ariel. Quick conversation about Outkast. Just because when I saw their collaboration with Waffle House, I said, oh, this is brilliant. Not to mention Capitalism might have did her big one, and I bought the baseball jersey. A baseball jersey in the fall time with a cute pair of either leggings or skinny jeans and, you know, fluffy socks. That's going to eat down. But again, Outkast doing that with Waffle House, being that they are Southern rappers, and Waffle House in the South go together real bad, the collaboration ate it up. Okay? Check it out if you get a chance on Outkast's website.
1: 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Bands up. I'm talking bands up. Come get the bag.
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104.3 to Beat Jams, representing hip-hop and R&B flavor. It's a Sunday fun day. T-Roy right here inside your radio. And don't forget, man, we about to turn up today, man, for real. I got music on the way from Jay-Z with Run This Down. But first, it's new music from Sid.

0: 93.3 to beat jams. It's a Sunday fun day. T-Boy right here inside your radio. And don't forget, man, I'm asking people, with tomorrow, you get a chance to win $1,000. So my big question is, what would you do with an extra $1,000? Call me 888-833-7691 or on the iHeartRadio app. Hit that red microphone. Also, coming up in the next hour, we're going to crank up that voicemail. I just heard some messages about what people are sick and tired of. But first, let's talk about this money.
1: What I would do with $1,000 is I would take my wife out for an amazing little weekend getaway. Our year anniversary is coming up. We've been together 10 years, almost 10 years, but we've been married for one. And yeah, that's what I would do.
2: Hey, this is Heather, and you know, I could really use an extra $1,000. My mom raises my niece, and she just signed up for T-ball, and I would love to pay for the whole season and maybe even sign her up for next year's season just to help out. I could really use $1,000, maybe even take my

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It's a Sunday fun day. 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And don't forget, the voicemail has been activated. 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

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I got 21 questions with 50 Cent, also Chris Brown. But first, let me remind you, it is Libra season. Happy birthday to all my Libras out there.

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It is a Sunday fun day. T-Boy right here inside your radio. Don't forget, I got more money, more problems. Notorious B.I.G., Mariah the Scientist with Burning Blue, but first, Drake. A million.

0: 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It is a Sunday fun day, man. T-Roy right here inside your radio. And first and foremost, man, I want to say thank you. I want to say thank you to everybody who listens, who tunes in, who got your boy locked in. I want to say thank you because this week is my birthday and I'm celebrating 29 years of being on the radio, man. So, you know, a lot of people don't know. I started working at the radio station when I turned 21, and I won a trip on my 21st birthday and through the radio station and ended up getting a job. And here I am 29 years later. So I just want to say thank you to everybody who supports T-Roy, man. You know, if you don't know my story, man, I'll tell it to you. Hit me up on Instagram, IAMTEEROY 2.0. Shout out to all my Libras out there, LIBRA. Big ups to all my Libras. And shout out to my Jacksonville Jaguars, Duval. Yeah, let's get it! Libra season! And I'm gone!
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1: 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Residuals Chris Brown on the way. My playlist is wide open. Here's Mariah the Scientist. Is it a crime? 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